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1: 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Good times.
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2: 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You look away from me and I see there's something you're trying to hide.

0: cards up my sleeve, nothing under my hat.
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